0: 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It was never for the purpose of getting.
1: But ye belief system jo hai ye change hone mein bahut strong belief system jo hamara hai, because all our words, you know, agar hum dekhe statements khaskar relationship mein to hum yahi mante aa rahe hain ki is rishte mein main isliye hu kyunki mujhe bahut kuch mil raha hai.
0: Wo lekin jo mil raha hota hai wo bhi kaise mil raha hota hai? If I can say ki when I am with you I feel very good, you know, we say that for certain people ki when I am with you I feel very nice, it's less about the other person, it's because I feel very nice while I am with you. So if I am feeling very nice while I am with you, iska matlab jab main aapke sath hu, so I'm creating the right kind of energy. And this right kind of energy, whether it's love or purity or whatever, this makes me feel good. But mujhe ye ehsaas nahi aa raha ki ye energy main create kar rahi hu, mujhe ye lag raha hai ki aapke saath baithne se ye energy mujhe aa rahi hai. It's not like that. It is aapke saath baithne se ye energy main create kar rahi hu.
1: Lekin main baakiyon ke saath kyun nahi fit kar
0: pa rahi? Kar sakti hu na, jis din ye realize hoga ki main kar rahi hu,
1: matlab main aapke saath baithte hue jaisa feel kar rahi hu main har ek ke saath kar sakti hu.
0: Yeah, that just depends on how I perceive them. It's just that maine yahan par ek label bana diya, Kanupriya is a very nice person. So wo mera label fit hai. Ab kaiyon ke liye maine label fit kar diya ki
1: bahut bura hai.
0: Yeah, to unke sath baith kar I don't create the right energy. Creation sari yahan ho rahi hai, depending on how I perceive you. And then I say, but then what happens is because I'm looking for it there, to main aapke upar cling on kar deti hu ki when can I meet you, when can I talk to you. Kyun? Kyunki jab main aapse baat karti hu ya aapke sath baithti hu, I feel good. To kahin na kahin wo dependency kya ban gayi ki mujhe aapki zarurat hai to feel good. And that's where the whole thing will start collapsing.
1: But when that person is not there, we really don't feel good.
0: Yeah. So why? Because I have created that thought, na? Jab maine ek thought create kar diya, this is like any other addiction. Ye koi bhi ek addiction ki tarah hai. Coffee piyenge, I will feel good. Chai peete hain, I feel good. Nahi pi, mujhe disturbance hota hai. Chai and coffee is not doing anything. It's my addiction to that particular stimulant. Similarly, it's my addiction or attachments to particular people. So I am just being able to create that energy while I'm with you. But if I understand that main create kar rahi hu, samne wala nahi de raha hai. Main create kar rahi hu, wo create karke main ट्रांसमिट कर रही हूँ, लेकिन ट्रांसमिट करते समय पहले किसको मिल रहा है? मुझे मिल रहा है. एंड आई फील वेरी गुड एंड आई से यस, दिस इज द पर्सन आई नीड, दिस पर्सन. लेकिन फिर कहीं ना कहीं जब मुझे ये रियलाइजेशन नहीं रहती कि ये क्रिएशन मेरी है, तो मेरी वो जो पावर टू क्रिएट है उसकी अवेयरनेस नहीं होने के कारण आई अगेन स्टार्ट फीलिंग दैट इट इज कमिंग फ्रॉम हियर. 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
1: and then I feel that I don't get the love.
0: Yeah, and then I start saying you have changed. And I'm not getting that anymore with you. Pehle aap jo mujhe respect dete the, pehle aap jo mujhe pyar dete the, pehle aapse milkar jo mujhe khushi milti thi, it's not coming. What I am not realizing is right now I am going through a low phase. Wo nahi badle hai, wo waise hi hai. I am going through
1: a low phase. Pehle bhi to wo kuch nahi kar rahe the.
0: Exactly.
1: Okay.
0: And jaise abhi wo kar rahe hain, we're not saying ki jo samne wala hai that person is always constant. He and she is going to go through their ups and downs and lows and highs. Lekin the question is who is creating the energy? I am creating the energy. To agar ek din, sirf ek din hum is awareness ke saath chale ki relationships ke andar jo flow of energy hai wo aise nahi pehle aise hai. So now what happens is automatically ki what I am giving you pehle mujhe milega, and then what you get from me, what you send back will also be
1: similar.
0: To isliye fir mujhe aapke sath rehkar acha lagta hai kyunki jab pehle main aapko deti hu, and for automatically kyunki law of karma to hai ki jo

declining. Focus completely on your present parameters and do the best to your capacity. Be satisfied with the results and continue to increase your